understand. 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I wanna be angry at the world from a crippling disposition.

0: Est-ce que tu crois qu'ils l'ont fait? 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
1: Non.
2: Woe to you, O earth and sea, for the devil sends the beast with wrath, because he knows the time is short. 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Its number is 666.

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An old Skittle bum, full of solar energy.

0: Sensationnel, un joli hit.
1: Et on va faire encore plus fort.
0: Allons-y et yeah, yeah, yeah. 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Emerald forest, he was looking to make a bed.

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From Frankfurt to West London, this is a serious dropout session.

0: The Taoist monks had good intention, playing doctor with what God's got. We saw divine intervention rattle through the bones of everybody that was ever shot.
1: I wanna be a wolf, so I can understand. But I don't wanna know what it's like not to be free. 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

0: Hello, we are the Hives. I'm Chris Dangereux.
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0: think at the end of the bridges there might be a few little shops.
1: It's a weird new language, isn't it?
0: Yeah, yeah. I don't know.
1: It's the Hoon. It's the Hoon. The Hoons. It's the Hoon. Yeah.

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The devil is six. And if the devil is six, then God is seven.

0: Over the past few years, to the traditional sounds of an English summer, the drone of lawnmowers, the smack of leather on willow, has been added a new noise.
1: What were the skies like when you were young?
2: They went on forever. When we lived in Arizona, and the skies always had little fluffy clouds in them, and they were long and clear. There were lots of stars at night. And when it would rain, it would all turn. They were beautiful, the most beautiful skies, as a matter of fact. The sunsets were purple and red and yellow and on fire.

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See, to obliterate the edge of my understanding of the way that things ought to be. See, to name something is to know something, and to know something is to know I know nothing, and that's what I really want. See, to obliterate the edge of my understanding of the way that things ought to be. Something is to know something, and to know something is to know I know nothing, and that's what I really want. See, to obliterate the edge of my understanding the way that things ought to be.

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0: for the break of dawn in Celestia. Phantom Mojo blessings.
1: The Almighty.
0: Oh.
2: Last tune for tonight. 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
0: Yeah, yeah.
1: It's the Hunes.
0: It's
1: the Hunes. It's the Hunes.

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0: Hello, we are the Hives. I'm Chris Dangereux.
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0: first monks had good intention playing doctor with what God's got. We saw divine intervention rattle through the bones of everybody that was ever shot.
1: I wanna be a wolf so I can understand. But I don't wanna know what it's like not to be free. I wanna be angry at the world from a crippling disposition.

Bonjour. Bonjour. This is James of the Smashing Pumpkins. And you're listening to 666 FM. And we believe in Satan.